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17: 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Cloudy tonight with a slight chance of thunderstorms. Lows around 61. Slight chance of thunderstorms. Tomorrow, highs around 84. Partly cloudy skies. I'm Staff Meteorologist Ray Miller. Currently, it's 64 degrees.
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18: Brought to you by Chris Steele Truck, Boss Plows. Mainly cloudy tonight with a chance for storms. Lows around 61. Slight chance for storms tomorrow, high of 84. I'm staff meteorologist Ray Miller. Right now, it's 64 degrees.
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12: 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Lows around 61 tonight under mainly cloudy skies with a slight chance of rain showers. Slight chance for showers again tomorrow, 84. I'm staff meteorologist Ray Miller. Currently, it's 64 degrees.
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10: 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Mainly cloudy tonight with a slight chance for showers. Lows around 61. Slight chance for showers tomorrow, 84. I'm Staff Meteorologist Ray Miller. Right now, it's 63 degrees.
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2: Remember when you were little and you used to dream about the day that you would be so rich that you would have a giant mansion and a pool and all these crazy things and a helicopter that would take you to all kinds of exotic places?
3: There's a world full of possibilities. You play that game, what was it? MASH. Mansion, apartment, shack, or house.
2: Actually, my kids are playing that right now. It's so funny that we were playing it the other day. It's super fun. But anyway, it's timeless, I guess. They created a survey of what are the biggest signs you've made it in life. And it turns out that all those things we dreamed about as a kid, well, it got a reality check. It's coming up next.
1: Z99.

0: Raven.
1: How do you know you made it? The biggest signs that you've made it in life. And is it a walk-in closet? Because according to this survey, that was in the top 10. And you know what? That was the one time when I walked into the home that I bought and I saw there was a walk-in closet. I thought to myself, this is the place.
2: Success, Anna, is a moving line for everybody, right? Like, I

0: I mean, listen, well, at first, when you think about success, you probably think about yachts and a huge mansion that looks almost like the White House and a circular driveway and a fountain in front of it or whatever. And then you become an adult and you realize that's never actually going to happen for you.
1: Correct.
0: So we start to weigh success on the happiness that we can have every single day and the things that we feel luxurious about. Supple leather in your house, a beautiful soft couch. What's on this list here? So walk-in closet. That feels pretty good if you've never had one before.
1: Yeah,
0: when you get one, you're like, yeah.
1: Yeah, my walk-in closet is the greatest joy of my life. And it's not very big. And Paul and I cannot stand in it at the same time.
0: Yeah.
1: So,
0: okay, well, it's not large, but I mean, you have to step into it at least, all right?
1: I would call it an alcove closet.
0: It's more a step-in closet, maybe one or two steps.
1: Yeah, it's a step and a half. But you know what?
0: You take small steps.
1: I mean, for once, we have some closet space that we can actually walk into. So it felt very luxurious.
0: Okay, what else is on this list here?
1: All right, so we'll go over the top five. Number five is a hot tub or pool.
0: Yeah. But I have a pool and a large deck. It's not luxurious, but I mean, it feels like a nice thing.
1: I always think hot tubs are gross. I mean, I take that back. If you have like a cement hot tub, like a one that's built into your pool area or something like that, that one is fancy smancy. But those people that buy the pop-up ones that like the big department like sell, that they crumble into like a like duct tape and plastic.
0: You are going to upset some people that we work with.
1: That one I don't think is luxurious at all. That one I think is a cesspool.
0: I mean, you have to take care of it. Maintenance is the key here. I think what it is if you owned that hot tub, you'd think it was luxurious. You don't want to go in somebody else's.
1: Well,
0: I understand
1: that. I know what happens in that hot tub.
0: That's right.
1: In your backyard.
0: That's
1: all right. At-home sauna is number four.
0: That is nice. I always think of that as, where would I put it? Like, I'm giving up that space forever, but I do like a sauna when I have one.
1: I just don't know if I would ever actually use it. Like the idea of it is super cool.
0: Right.
1: And now they've made them so small. It's like my closet. It's like an alcove. Are you going to get in it? Are you going to take advantage of it?
0: You'd have to put it on your patio, I guess. Right next to your hot tub.
1: Right. Number three is the latest iPhone. I don't know if that belongs. You made it. Doesn't everybody have an iPhone at this point?
0: I mean, there was a time when I used to get every single new one that comes out, and now I don't think there's any difference. So, that's not a luxury.
1: The opposite. I don't want a new one. I just want mine to work properly.
0: Right.
1: And that's really it.
0: I understand that. Yep.
1: Number two, a luxury handbag. I think that depends on what you think a luxury handbag is.
0: Also, if you're someone like me who has no use for a luxury handbag.
1: You'll know Raven made it. He's parading around in his Louis Vuitton purse.
0: Well, there's a correlation with that. As a guy, that's a watch.
1: Mm-hmm.
0: Yeah, as a guy, it's a luxury watch.
1: That's number one on the list. A high-end watch means that you've made it.
0: For a lot of guys,
1: that
0: is something that definitely says to them, like, this is an expenditure beyond all that I would ever need. It's just for me.
1: I can't believe I made it with my walk-in closet, my alcove closet.
0: I mean, just lean into it even. It's still luxurious.
1: I can get one full shoulder in there.
2: Anna Raven. Z99.
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1: 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Then you'll decide who's right. Couples Court is coming up next.

0: I'll be driving and I'm like, okay, this song. And then the next one comes on and I'm like, okay, wait, again?
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6: It's a time of reflection. 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Were you sad? Were you glad? 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Raven, I was so unreasonably mad that my husband had to look at me and be like, honey, I don't like to say this, but you need to calm down.
7: Oh.
6: Oh, it was one of those moments.
7: It's a dangerous moment for everybody involved at that point.
6: Yeah, it's coming up next.
8: Z99.

0: even.
1: Were you mad, sad, or glad this weekend? Were you mad, sad, or glad this weekend?
2: There's moments when you realize that you are a straight crazy person and you need to take a deep breath and relax.
3: I mean, that's how I live my life, to tell you the truth. But the relaxing is still something I'm after. The elusive relaxation.
2: Were you mad, sad, or glad this weekend? You could always call 1-800-330-9999. You want to know how your weekend was. Raven, producer Sophia, producer Justin, I was so unreasonably mad. Friday was my super mom day. I had a run out of work, lightning speed. I had a meeting for my daughter. I had her second grade graduation where I was a volunteer in the field. I had my older daughter's junior prom where I had to get her all made up and whatever.
3: It was a lot.
2: It was a mom day.
3: Big day.
2: If you mom, you know what I'm talking about. And it was running back and forth. I bring Hayden, my older daughter, to get her hair and makeup done. And I meet with the lady to discuss her makeup. Hayden never wears makeup. So I talk to the lady.
3: So you're running point.
2: Right. So I explained to her, like, what exactly, what she likes, all the stuff. And then I leave to go volunteer at the carnival at the school for the second grade celebration.
3: Yeah.
2: When I got home, she barely had any makeup on, and it cost so much money. And I said, what happened? And she was like, well, I told her that I don't normally wear a ton of makeup. And she was like, okay, then why are you here? And she was like, because it's my prom. And she didn't put anything on her face.
3: Oh, my gosh.
2: And I was so unreasonably mad. And I was like,
3: did you call her?
2: No.
3: Did you?
2: I thought about it.
3: Oh.
2: And then I said, this is my own fault for thinking that I left. Like and also, she's 17 years old. Like, I have to let these things happen.
3: She can make up her own mind.
2: 100%.
3: Yeah.
2: But I was so mad that my husband, like, grabbed me. And he's like, you're going to ruin her prom if you don't shut up.
3: This is a study in relinquishing power here.
2: Yes.
3: Okay. Well,
2: so
3: breathe
2: I'm
3: it out.
2: Now. I'm better now.
3: Yeah.
2: And then I apologized to her. Listen, you're beautiful and whatever.
3: I'm mad that everybody just has to keep backing into parking spaces. And I know this is something you were mad about for a while, before, but this is ridiculous. So I went to like a new flashy restaurant this past weekend where, you know, it's kind of like the spot right now where people want to be seen. Unbeknownst to me, I just really just wanted to eat. Mm-hmm. But I pull in and I can tell immediately because of the grade of vehicles. And they're all backed in. And people are just trying to get into spots. And yet you have to wait for somebody to be like, oh, can I get in here? Can I back in here? So somebody went to back into a spot and I pulled right into it.
2: Oh, it's
3: sorry,
2: that's
3: loser. And then guess what else happened? We walked in there and
2: they
3: there was a big
2: you.
3: Old line and there was people there. And my wife saw a chair open for 1 second at the bar. A guy was looking from the other side of the bar like he was going to grab it. She strolled right in and grabbed us 2 seats at the main area right there in the center.
2: Nice.
3: Winners. So next time you need to back in so you can make a quick getaway or whatever, keep that in mind. Pretentious jerk.
2: Sophia, mad, glad, or sad?
4: I was glad this weekend. I was getting a car wash. I was cleaning my car. And as I was vacuuming it, thank God I stopped. I found a $100 bill in my backseat.
3: Nice!
2: Get out of here!
3: Backseat
4: I
3: too.
4: Am
3: Woo!
4: Rich!
3: Yeah.
2: Wow.
3: Mm-hmm.
2: What did you buy?
4: I got gas.
2: Oh, okay.
3: Yeah.
2: That's it.
5: Have to get gas in a car wash.
3: Then I had $8 left
2: right after
3: that. Wow.
2: That's cool.
4: Yep, $4 to spare.
2: Nice. I wonder who that $100 belonged to.
3: Who cares?
2: Matter, who cares?
3: It's her money now.
2: Yeah.
4: I didn't think me.
2: Justin, mad, sad, or glad?
5: Glad. I got a good night's rest last night after spending a day with a very rambunctious 4-year-old nephew.
2: Oh, that's
5: this
2: good.
5: Kid is
3: nice.
5: Indestructible and just nonstop. I was astonished how much energy he had for 6 straight hours running and jumping and just launching himself into people with no regard for his own
2: that's
5: well-being.
2: What they do.
3: That's what Jaden says. He says, knock you down?
5: Yeah.
3: He just runs into you.
2: 1-800-330-9999. Mad, sad, or glad? What were you this weekend?
0: Anna, Raven, Z99.
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2: You know, when your kids graduate college, there is part of most parents who want them to move home. But
3: is there?
2: I don't know.
3: I want them to have a great life.
2: I do, but I would love for her to come home and live with me forever. Maybe. We'll see, I guess.
3: Yeah.
2: But can you incentivize your child to come home? You're going to get the whole story, and you'll decide who's right. Couples Court is next.
0: Yeah. Z99.

0: Anna and Raven in the morning.
1: Are you being supportive as a parent? Are you being intrusive? That's what we're trying to figure out. Deb and Ryan have a daughter who just graduated college and a very serious boyfriend. Deb desperately wants her baby girl home and says, I got an idea. Even though the school is 2 hours away and his family lives even further away, what if we offer to put an addition on our house and they could have their own space here? So then they'll move home, they'll find jobs here, they'll start their lives here, and we could all live happily ever after.
2: She's got it all worked out her daughter's entire life, and Ryan says that is the problem. Our daughter is graduating from college. She's in love. Yes, you know, they've got this relationship. It's good, but there's so much more for her to figure out in life. We need to be hands off. If she wants to move here, she can talk to us about it on her own. We don't need to present her with this idea and make her feel like she has to say yes.
1: What do you think? 1-800-330-9999. Monica, whose side are you on?
3: This is a serious subject, right? Listen, I think about economy and it equals out to love. In this economy right now, they're just coming out. I think it's a great deal to take. I think they really need to sit down with their children, well, you know, with their daughter, and see what her take is first before she even, you know, talks to the boyfriend. Why? Because they could just end it without him being a part of it. If she doesn't want it, she doesn't want it. But then she can approach him, and they can make a decision together to come back to the parents and say, yeah, we accept, or no. But there has to be some kind of compromise. Maybe they don't have to do a full renovation. You know, maybe they can just live in the house. So the dad doesn't think that they're going to be spending too much money, or it won't be too much of a commitment if it doesn't work out. But 4 years into a relationship, I think they really, really know what they want. But in this economy, I'm taking it. If my parents asked me to come back home, I would go home.
2: Right. Yeah. You're making an offer right now, Monica. Yeah. I appreciate your input. Thank you for the call today.
1: Anne-Marie, whose side are you on?
4: Oh, I'm definitely on the dad's side. The mom needs to cut the apron strings.
2: Oh.
4: She just went through 4 years of college, living pretty much on her own for 4 years. They need to start their own life, get an apartment or whatever, but to live with the parents and then put out all that money for the kids that may break up in 6 months from now? No way.
2: Well, I think that that's a real possibility. Thanks for the call. You know, sometimes these relationships, they're really, really strong. And then their situation changes, right? They're in college, they've been together 4 years. They get out of college, and all of a sudden they might not like the same situation.
1: Or they get married and live happily ever after.
2: Right, and they live in your backyard.
1: You're just guessing. You don't know what's going to happen.
2: Jim, what do you think? Whose side are you on today?
5: I am on his side. It is robbing them of an opportunity. And sometimes people, especially young couples, they might struggle financially a little bit, and then you find out whether they can deal with it on their own. I think they need to go through that. And there's all kinds of ways you can help them financially without them moving in. So I'm 100% on his side.
0: The verdict is in. Jury foreman, what are the results?
1: Ryan, our audience agreed with you today. This is a conversation and a decision that has to be made by your daughter, and she has to approach you with it. You are enabling her. People agreed with you, Ryan. Deb, you got to back off and wait.
6: I mean, I still don't really see the harm in asking, but I get that it could be maybe a little overbearing.
2: I agree with you. I would probably raise the issue anyways, but making it feel like a this is our plan for you thing, that's definitely too far, and people are resistant to that. Ryan, you got the votes. What you do with it from there is up to you guys.
7: Yeah, of course, she's going to make her own decisions, and I think if she wants to, she might already have plans to start a little apartment, start off small, and build her way up. So I don't want to get in the way of her journey.
1: Okay. If you have a problem, too, send an email, couplescore@annaandraven.com.
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16: 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Your reward? 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Z99.

0: favorite was when the profanities came on and I saw administration walk up to him. I think things went downhill from there.
1: You know what, man? You got to understand the school budget.
2: Yeah.
1: You need a great DJ.
2: Oh, yeah.
1: You can call us.
2: No. Did you guys do the sandwich where it's like boy, girl, boy, girl, and you all just squish against each other like a conga line?
0: No. They did start doing a dance circle, but nobody was man enough to go in the dance circle. And then they started pushing people, and administration came over and started yelling at us because the dance floor got too rowdy.
2: Why didn't you go in the middle? I love to go in the middle, and I do my running man.
1: Yeah.
2: And I do the whole thing, the kid and play.
1: Mm-hmm.
2: It doesn't matter if it was the 90s or today, I still do that. It's like my signature
1: machine.
2: Stuff.
1: Yeah.
0: I was too busy eating garlic bread.
2: She was.
1: Well,
2: yeah.
1: Did she have a great time overall?
2: Her exact words, in all honesty, was meh.
1: Oh.
2: It was meh. But she keeps talking about going back for the garlic bread, so I guess there's that.
1: Yeah, yeah, well, senior year.
2: That's my girl.
3: Anna Raven, Z99.
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2: 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Sophia goes out and does the good work. 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
1: Well, what's amazing to me is how many people open right up to her.
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1: Like, I mean, they just immediately tell these big secrets of their life or whatever.
2: Right. 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It's coming up next.
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2: Over the weekend, there's reports of a sonic boom. There was a meteor that exploded that was like, what was it, 3 feet wide?
3: Something like that.
2: And three animal attacks.
3: Wow.
2: Not one, not two, but three. We're going to get to those stories coming up next. But in the meantime, what animal attacked you? What happened? And why? 1-800-330-9999. Did you fist fight it? It's coming up next.
4: Z99.

0: Anna and Raven in the morning.
1: When animals attack, everybody get out of the way.
2: There have been multiple reports of animal attacks. It all started last week with Kevin Bacon. He was on a hike with his two daughters.
3: So I went for a hike the other day, and Scoop points out to the left that there's a beehive over there. Bees, they must not have liked my work or something, because they left the two of them alone, and they went full on after me. Let's attack KB. Bees stinging me everywhere, including underneath my shirt.
2: He said he did an incredible dance while it was happening, and luckily he's fine.
4: The biggest thing that jumped out to me is he just referred to himself as KB.
2: He always does.
4: Does he?
2: Yeah, Kevin Bacon calls himself KB. Yeah.
4: That's a little bit weird to me.
2: Yeah.
4: I mean, I like Kevin Bacon. I'm here for it.
2: My cousin, Keith, calls himself KP because his initials are KP.
4: Does he?
2: Very similar.
4: It's weird.
2: Weird.
4: Yeah. Okay.
2: I guess that's a Keith thing. I don't know. Also, an 83-year-old woman in California was attacked by wild turkeys when she was on her walk.
4: Oh, no.
5: It happened, and it was very real. I went head first, and I broke my glasses. I hit my palm of my hand, my thumb, bled in the nose. Pretty scary. Shell-shocked, a little afraid to go too far.
1: She was ambushed by wild turkeys.
4: I love it. She's like, it happened, and it was a real thing, because nobody believes her, no matter where she goes and tells the story.
2: I can tell you from personal experience, wild turkeys are crazy.
4: Bad attitude.
2: Yeah.
4: Bad attitude.
2: Oh, my gosh.
4: And they're not scared, man. Not of you, not of your car, certainly not of your grandmother.
2: I got to post this picture. You know what? I'm going to post it on our Instagram story right when we finish up of this wild turkey on my roof. It basically claimed my house as its own, and I was like, all right, we have to move now. The house belongs to the turkey. But that's not it.
4: Yeah.
2: Wild turkeys, bees, a team of women were paddling on a canoe, and all of a sudden... A sea lion leapt up into the front of their craft. Can you imagine that you're just in a canoe and a sea lion jumps up?
4: That'd be the end of that for me. That'd be the end of canoeing. Luckily, the sea lion, whatever you call it, and them, everybody's fine. They came in third, I heard.
2: It's
4: pretty exciting, right? Thank God that seal is so water aerodynamic. Like, you know, he's slick. He just hopped up there for a minute. Didn't even slow him down.
2: No, they wanted to hurry up and get the heck out of the water. That's why they won. They started paddling very fast.
4: My most recent animal attack, myself personally, was a skunk in my yard versus the dogs. But what happens is because the yard is fenced in and one dog's running one way and the other dog's running the other way and this thing is emitting like skunk spray all over the place, you end up coming face to face with it too. And I'll tell you what. It doesn't matter if you're an animal or a person. It comes down to the same thing, fight or flight. Some people will run, and when they finally have had enough running, they turn around and they say, all right, bring it. And that's what that skunk did. And you know what?
2: What?
4: If an animal turns around and does that on you, I don't care if they're the size of a mouse or a lion, you don't want no part of it. Go the other way.
2: So did you fight the skunk?
4: Give them a route to escape. No.
2: Oh.
4: I fought with my dogs in the sink, washing them, trying to get that scent off for like 6 months. Baxter's breath did not recover for like 6 to 9 months.
2: Disgusting.
4: It was crazy.
2: All right. When animals attack, when were you attacked by an animal? What happened? 1-800-330-9999.
0: Anna and Raven in the morning. 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

0: when animals attack.
1: Three stories in the last week of animals attacking. Kevin Bacon, the actor, got attacked by bees when he was on a hike. He's fine.
2: Yeah.
1: An 83-year-old woman in California was attacked by wild turkeys when she was on a walk.
2: Wow.
1: And a team of women were paddling in a canoe race, and a sea lion just jumped up right on top of their canoe.
2: You know, it doesn't matter where you encounter a wild animal, Anna. You both have the exact same reaction, like, whoa! Doing here?
1: Yep.
2: Get out of here.
1: When animals attack, what happened to you? 1-800-330-9999. Tina, what animal attacked you?
3: A wild pig.
2: That's not good.
1: That's scary.
2: Like a pig.
1: Their teeth are so big.
2: A wild pig or a hog?
3: A boar.
2: Yeah. Oh, those things can tear you up, man.
1: Absolutely. Where did this happen?
3: I was camping in Central America.
2: Oh my, well, I mean, okay, you're in his area.
3: I was in his turf, and I was hiking, and I felt like I was being watched. Mm-hmm. And it was a mama pig and her three babies.
2: No kidding, and she emerged from the bushes of the tree and chased you, I bet. They're fast.
3: They're fast, and they're very protective of their babies, and so I just ran, and so I was like holding like all my things and just bolting and running and not looking behind me as this pig chased me.
2: You're lucky you didn't run into Papa Boar, because you could have been married.
1: The one thing we have in common is that I've also been attacked by a pig.
3: It was a
1: much different situation.
2: It's a little different.
1: Yeah, I wasn't in Central America camping. I was at an corporate office luncheon.
2: Be careful how much details you go into, because I think I heard that guy had violations. I heard just recently.
1: Well,
2: was that pig's name Gilbert?
1: Yes.
2: Yes.
1: Yeah.
2: Bad news.
1: The company always likes to do these fun things, so they hired all these pigs to come to the barbecue to take pictures of them.
2: Some company.
1: Yeah. A company had a barbecue anyway.
2: You were there.
1: The pigs kept biting people, and I was like, at first I was like, oh my gosh. And then the next thing I know, the thing took a bite out of my ankle, and it hurt. It's terrifying. And their teeth are sharp and scary looking, and they look weirdly human. They've got human-looking teeth, if you ever see them.
2: Right. They'll chew you up.
1: I don't ever want to be next to a pig in attack mode again. It kept doing a thing where it would eat Cheerios off the floor, and I didn't understand why we were feeding it Cheerios.
2: Well, you know, next time you're in Central America, just make sure you've got a pocket full of Cheerios.
1: Oh, my gosh.
2: All right. Good luck.
1: Michaela, Kevin Bacon got attacked by bees. What animal attacked you?
4: So I like to go running at this, park near my house, and it's got a nice looped running course around it, and other people will be running at the same time as me. There is this crow that does not like me for some reason, and it will loop over the sky and wait for me to come back around again, and it dive bombs me.
1: Oh.
4: It did it for a few years in a row. It is so strange, and it won't attack the people in front or behind me.
1: Yeah, that crow hates
4: it. I had to stop.
2: No. Here, I'm going to correct you both here, all right, as a relative of the crow, the ravens.
1: Mm-hmm.
2: Here, I will tell you that this crow sees weakness in you, okay? And so what you need to do is the next time this crow comes from you, instead of running, instead of cowering, maybe turn around and say, hey, crow, what do you want from me? And if he still comes at you, punch him in the mouth.
4: Is he trying to get me further attacked, Anna?
1: I just don't know.
2: It's like jail, Anna. You got to stand up for yourself, or else they're always going to come for you.
1: I understand, but I am terrified of dive bombing birds. Like, to me, you can't.
2: You can't miss.
1: Right. Your initial response is to cover your face. It's the only thing you can do. It's coming at you with its beak at 174 miles per hour.
2: You can't miss.
1: No.
2: All right. You got to hit them with a right.
1: Protect your neck. Wear a helmet. That's the only thing you can do. When animals attack, what happened to you? 1-800-330-9999.
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1: Yeah, y'all know what it is. Katy Perry, Juicy J.

0: Raven.
1: It's graduation season, and for a lot of seniors, maybe they're not going to a quote-unquote traditional colleges, and there's been a huge resurgence learning different kinds of trades. Brad Webb, he's the dean at the School of Engineering Technologies at Pennsylvania College of Technology.
2: Brad, welcome. I went to a vo-tech school, actually, myself in high school, and I remember very clearly knowing that there was always going to be a need for the trades because work would be readily available. And now, it seems like, you know, a lot of the rules around college, they're kind of in flux. So, hey, welcome back. It's the heyday again, my friend.
1: Do you think that the reason there's been such an influx of students that are coming your way is because of the rise of AI?
3: No, I don't think so. I think what we've seen is a few different things. One, students recognizing that they learn more by doing something, like doing it with their hands, than they do sitting in a traditional classroom. And second, we've seen a huge resurgence since the COVID pandemic. Students recognize that, hey, these are the types of jobs that did not go away.
2: I guess that makes sense, right?
1: Yes.
2: If you like to be outside, it's interesting that you bring up learning with your hands. Like some students, whether they be, you know, somebody that enters back into trade school even as an adult, some people just absorb things better if they're working with something physical that they can touch and they can see.
3: Oh, absolutely. I think that's one of our hallmarks is we do an hour of lecture and then at least 3 hours of labs. It's very common in our programs. For example, we have a welding engineering program. We're going to learn about electrodes and how welds work, and then we're going to go out and actually weld stuff for 3 to 4 hours immediately. So we're immediately applying what they're learning in the classroom, and they love learning in that way.
2: Take that, robots, upside your face. Mm-hmm. When you think about the future, Brad, what are the trades that are going to be tracking really well, right? Like, I mean, that has changed a little bit over the years.
3: Things are changing, right? You mentioned robots, but actually we're training students how to use robots properly. I talk with parents all the time. Aren't robots going to take my kid's job? And they're not, right? We're creating new jobs. Robots are repetitive. They can do things in a more efficient manner than what humans can, but somebody has to program those robots and somebody has to make sure that they're working around the clock. And that's the type of students we're creating.
1: Brad, what do you think is the field that's growing the fastest for you? That you think that there's going to be the most demand for, that you would recommend any student that's interested in this get involved in and learn about?
3: Yeah, so I have three that are kind of my pain points where I'm trying to figure out how do I get more students in here. So one is our HVAC program. So everybody likes a warm or cool home. The second would be our electrical programs. We think about electricians in our home, but also industrial electricians, automation. So these large factory environments, you have to have skilled electricians who are hooking up all these pumps, hooking up the electric motors. And the other one that's not full yet, but is just expanding rapidly, is on-site power generation. 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So thinking about the large generators at a hospital or a school environment, we teach them both.
1: At a radio studio, we don't know why our lights keep flickering and nobody seems to know, and we don't know
2: who to call.
1: That's
2: the ghost. Right.
3: You
2: know what, Brad? We've called you Dean this entire interview, but you've been speaking to the state champion for HVAC for VICA all those years ago. And not once have I heard you call me sir or doctor. 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It's amazing, though, to see the trades that are still out there and really prevalent.
1: And such a demand right now,
2: right,
1: more than ever.
2: Yeah, get that money, kids.
1: All right, Brad Webb, he's the dean of the School of Engineering Technologies at Pennsylvania College of Technology. If people want to learn more about the school, where do they go?
3: Then go to www.pct.edu, and you can find we have over 100 different majors.
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0: 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Z99.

Well, a very happy Monday. It is Dougie in the AM right here on Z99. Today's greatest hits, and to kick things off, straight out of the 313, that is Detroit from the 8 Mile soundtrack, a little Eminem, and this one by Sienna Spiro, Die on This Hill. God, man.

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0: That is Jack Harlow with Lovin' On Me. Well, I tell you what, we are back at it on a Monday, starting off a brand new week and a brand new month. Rabbit, rabbit, rabbit for luck. Yes, it is June 1st already, and what a great weekend, man. We had grad parties, and we had dance recitals, and it just seemed like it went so fast because it was so busy. And even the rain yesterday helped a little bit because then we were able to kind of hang out at home, recharge those batteries, and get ourselves ready. And after a busy weekend, I tell you what, we're not talking or taking a break getting into the week activities either. This Thursday already is kicking off the Songs on the Lawn series, which is one of my favorite events. It is right down there on the Civic Center Plaza this Thursday. It goes from 11 a.m. to 1 p.m. They have live music from the Everett Smithson Band, and there's going to be a ton of food vendors down there. There's activities for the kids and completely free to attend. So grab your coworkers and your friends, your lawn chairs, and, of course, your appetite, and come on down to the Civic Center Plaza this Thursday for the first Songs on the Lawn, kicking off the 23rd annual. So you know if you go for 23 years, you're doing something right. That is this Thursday, 11 to 1, Civic Center Plaza, Songs on the Lawn. Now we're going to take a short break, come back with a little Ella Langley, Choosing Texas.
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0: this is what I wish every station sounded like. It just fits whatever mood I'm in. 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
0: I love

Well, that could have been our theme song for the weekend, Set Fire to the Rain by Adele. Now, coming up on Dougie in the AM, a little Yeah, What, Okay, and Taylor Swift with Opalite. I had a

0: same vibe continues after this.
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There's the American Music Awards winner for Song of the Summer. It is BTS and Swim. Now, coming up to get us into that 11 o'clock hour, how about a little Maroon 5 and this one by Alex Warren? It is Ordinary. They say

0: There's a little Justin Bieber's off his 2020 release changes. That is intentions. Well, I got to tell you, it definitely feels like summer, and we're excited to celebrate with you with our 99 days of summer from Northern Comfort. 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
10: Oh, I like this too. 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Z99.

Well, I wanted to talk movies on a Monday and pass this along to you this weekend. We watched a movie called Remarkably Bright Creatures, and it was absolutely fantastic. Not the normal movie that I would probably watch. I'm more of an action horror type guy. But this one was so heartwarming. So if you're looking for something to raise your spirits, and a great family movie too, check that out. I believe it was on Netflix, if I'm not mistaken. But check it out. It was really, really good. And apparently the book is even better. So Remarkably Bright Creatures with Sally Fields and Lewis Pullman. Check it out. So good. Now, I'm going to take a short break, come back with some Paramore, but first, this one by Olivia Dean.

0: 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Same vibe after this.
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All right, I got to start out by apologizing to Olivia Rodrigo. We were going out of our last break in with her and not Olivia Dean. I apologize, Miss Rodrigo. Please don't be angry. Now, that was Noah Kahan, The Great Divide. And wrapping up our Monday edition of Dougie in the AM with a little Nelly Furtado and this one by Ella Langley, Choosing Texas. Have an absolutely fantastic day. Enjoy this sunshine while we can. Looks like we've got some rain coming up at the end of the week. So it's a beautiful day right now to take full advantage of getting outside and getting that vitamin D. Have a fantastic rest of your day, and I will talk to you tomorrow.

0: I'll get in the car and immediately turn it up. It's just a whole mood. I'm in my car nonstop. Kids, work, everything, and this is just what's on. I don't have to search or skip or anything. It just works. Z99.
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0: Happy Monday is Kelly K. So somebody on social media asked, when you hear the phrase, it's all downhill from here, do you think things are getting worse or getting easier? So they explained, I believe the most common intent is that the situation is getting worse. That's always what I thought. But the first thing I thought of was the opposite, they said, like biking down a hill after pedaling to the top, the worst part is over with. And I completely see that too. 2,000 people weighed in, 87% said they think it means things are getting worse. But here's a really brilliant way to distinguish it. One commenter said, I think usually it's all downhill from here is positive. It implies you got past an uphill battle. But things are going downhill, that's negative. What have you always thought on this? I'm curious. You can DM me at Kelly K Radio on Instagram.
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Celebrity news over the weekend. Dua Lipa married her boyfriend of a couple of years, Callum Turner, in a small little intimate ceremony in London, surrounded by family, a couple friends. 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
1: 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Jeff Timmons from 98 Degrees was on the Dory Jackson interview series talking about the fact that 98 Degrees wasn't their original band name.
2: Some of those names are really corny.
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2: Just Us was the first one. Well, first, the first name was called Four Tools in a Box. 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
3: No way.
1: Wow. They were almost named Four Tools in a Box. That's hysterical.

0: This proves it. This is exactly why you're always on in my car. I hear this, and I'm like, yeah, this is why I listen.
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Alex Warren posted a really sweet birthday message to his wife on Instagram, pledging to try to keep putting the seat down at 3 a.m. when he gets up to pee so she doesn't fall in the toilet.

0: It's Kelly Kay. So Steven Spielberg has a new movie, Disclosure Day, with Emily Blunt. And he may have just said, what if aliens are real?
1: I am much more inclined now than I was when I made Close Encounters to really believe that we're not the only intelligent civilization in the universe. I used to say to myself, wouldn't it be wonderful if all of this turned out to be true? I'm now thinking, wouldn't it be wonderful for people to know all of this is true?
0: No, no, Steven, no. Because listen, in every alien movie, except for maybe E.T., it doesn't work out well for us. Anyway, Disclosure Day, coming out soon.
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0: I'll be driving and I'm like, okay, this song. 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

nightmare fuel over the weekend. Did you see the video of the students that were trapped in that roller coaster in Galveston, Texas last Thursday, facing upwards 100 feet in the air? I guess it's a blessing they weren't facing down that whole time, the 4 hours until they were rescued. The Today Show had the story. You can see the video there. It's crazy. Got me.

0: Give us a minute. We'll pick it right back up.
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It's Kelly Kay. I feel like there are two opposite ends of the parenting spectrum. You got your helicopter parents who are just watching over everything, right? And then you've got the parents of 7-year-old Danger who just scaled the 3,000-foot cliff El Capitan in Yosemite Park. Ah!

0: It's Kelly Kay. There's probably two opposite ends of the spectrum when it comes to parenting. You got your helicopter parents, right, who probably hover and watch a little bit too much. They don't want their kid to fail or fall down or anything. And then you've got the parents of 7-year-old Joey Danger Evermore, who just scaled a 3,000-foot cliff El Capitan in Yosemite Park.
1: It's an unbelievable task to climb the front of El Capitan. I don't want to pretend that there's no risk. There's not a second that they're not anchored to the wall. It's as good as it gets.
0: Okay, El Capitan, technically around 7,600 feet above sea level, but from the base, it's about 3,000 feet. Either way, way too tall for me. But congratulations to them. That's pretty amazing.
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It's Kelly Kay. Hope you had a great weekend. I actually spent some time with the family, went to go see the new Michael movie, finally got around to seeing that. It is absolutely incredible. Jafar Jackson sounded, looked, moved exactly like his uncle Michael Jackson. And I'm super excited that they seem to indicate there's going to be another movie.

It's Kelly Kay on Z99. Have a great rest of your Monday. That does it for me. I'll be back tomorrow. You can always reach out, DM me at Kelly Kay Radio on Instagram.

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0: I just leave it on all the time. Like every time I get in the car. It's just good.
1: I love

Girls Like You on Z99. Pretty nice today. Sunshine, what about 80 or so today? That'll probably continue tomorrow as well, similar. And then it looks like we may have some showers rolling in Wednesday, Thursday, and Friday. Killers on the way and Homewrecker

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0: bro. Put your chin like a friend. Respect you like a lover. Sure thing on Z99. Did you have a nice weekend? Mine was absolutely fantastic, except for yesterday with the rain, but that's okay. I needed to kind of lay low a little bit anyway. Had probably too much fun on Saturday at the big graduation party, and that was outstanding. And then we went out on Saturday night. So I'm moving a little bit slow today, but it was a really good weekend. I've got a lot of pulled pork. I'll be having pulled pork, I think, probably most of the week. Probably a couple times a week if I want, but we did have a nice weekend. Hopefully you did as well.
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Swim on Z99. Want to talk about songs on the lawn soon. That gets underway Thursday already. Yeah, I know. We're in the new month. June, we'll talk about that. It looks like it's going to be a great lineup again this year. Alex Warren and Ordinary on Z99. They say

0: just proved it. This is exactly why you're always on in my car. I hear this, and I'm like, yeah, this is why I listen.
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0: Teddy Swims and Lose Control. And don't forget now, Songs on the Lawn gets underway this Thursday and every Thursday in June from 11 until 1 at the Civic Center Plaza in downtown Mankato. Should be a lot of fun. Always a great time. I know we'll be down there hanging out and giving away some trinkets and things and having a lot of fun. Again, Everett Smithson Band will kick things off this coming Thursday for Songs on the Lawn.
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Tonight, Mankato Moondogs back in action. They host the Hot Tots tonight. Starts at 6:35. 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Taylor Swift and Opalite on Z99. I had

0: 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We're not going far.
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0: I am definitely feeling tired today. Not just because it's Monday, not because my blood sugar has been out of whack all day, but because we got a new family member this weekend. We adopted a puppy named Romeo, and he is it's the perfect name for him. He is just a little love. It is Christina K. Wasn't planning on adopting a dog, especially this weekend. This weekend was the 1 year anniversary of my little Randy man, our Chihuahua, passing. And there was no dog like him. He was just so chill. He was older when we adopted him. And honestly, I've only ever had older dogs. So having a puppy, he's a little over a year, has been a challenge. I am constantly Googling things. What does this mean? I also never really had a dog that played with toys, as weird as that sounds. So that's been tiring. I'm also trying to get him to, you know, not eat grass. That's a new one. Not eat shoes. The typical dog things that I was very fortunate to never have to deal with before, but he's just the cutest, and I'm gonna learn.
1: 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Lows level off around 58 tonight under mainly clear skies. Mainly sunny skies again tomorrow, high of 84. I'm staff meteorologist Ray Miller. Currently 81.
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1: 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Happy birthday, Spider-Man. 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
13: Change

And look at that. You made it through Monday. Thank you so much for spending it with us. I am Christina Kay, off to play with the puppy. I can't wait to see Romeo. I'll give you another pup date tomorrow. And hopefully, you know what? Get some sleep, too, because today, well, it was a Monday. 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Just when